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Caro inakwada awamuku yo naibia olu dudu ajisa utufima. Yes, so that's so, you know, some people gonna talk say what's in the soap.

0: We need to step down. We need to walk out the streets. We need to see how people really observe what happened for Anambra State today. You know, see the governor like 2 years now in the council every last and Saturday sanitation for Anambra State. Let me give you notice and you go see motors they move. And I just feel people go join the house till they do one or two work. The commissioner for information and value information a lot of effort during the week now, so still talk and talk, see many people not say this today lockdown 6 a.m. to 10 a.m. won't bring back last Saturday sanitation. This one are just one of thing. Maybe they take come out of the dirty where they for inside the gutter so that all the flood where would they hear, you know, go happen. But the question when it beside they ask my Anambra people, up now be feed, we go. Up now be early money jogging, we go. Because for the streets, now JC and trunk. You see people carry boy, you see people they go do exercise. Instead of them to do the teeth, all this distance to them make it. The government come out this last Saturday sanitation because people go set a small pitch for wood, they go to play ball. Instead of them to the clean. At the end of the day, cleaning not happen. So the question be say, today we'll be locked down for clean up. You clean. I think you just use an opportunity to take go feed, go play ball. Use that as opportunity, go do your normal jogging. Use that as opportunity now to take the sleep. You clean your environment. Another question when you beside the axle, because I say make we yeg be do, make we use and take step down as we they walk small. But anyway, which way, you know, say cultural doings must take place because recently I find that say now for the southwestern part of the country now they tell they born twins where say the Yoruba culture now they now they born twins where. All right, you know, the matter's already there. We don't welcome you already to our culture because the Gbedu don't clear you see. Say all the information when they be say you the year don't clear you see. Say really chill the day for the background. Even though say at the step out, they go to check one or two when they be say they happen for inside the street. Anyway, which way? And our culture now we pin that post. And the radio chill lady, the Black Beauty Baby for short. The Omali Chasam Pitinwake, good Uriah Kuduziako, Batako, Pemperempe Moreji. Any other one a serious contact, make it for no loss. If you call me the worry, Shenkes, I said the go, they go. I said the B, they B. We're going to need to stroll and thanks the market. Go check on the tools when they say they play. When we come back in, we won't hear your own side. Because even my Yoruba paddy, they just say, ah, not so you be. I know, yeah.
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2: The nation's most brilliant young mind. Gear up for the National Secondary School Debate Tournament. 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Champions from Abuja, Port Harcourt and Lagos will go shoulder to shoulder for the crown of the Champion of Champions. 16 secondary schools, 3 daily debates, 4 weeks of intense matchups. Who will be the Champion of Champions of the I Beg to Differ Season 9? The final lap of the journey begins August 10 at 3 p.m. For sponsorship inquiries, email info@nigeriainfo.fm or ibegtodifferatnigeriainfo.fm. I Beg to Differ, the Tournament of Champions.
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1: Welcome to the season finale of I Beg to Differ Debate Tournament, will be Tournament of Champions. Now, 16 of Nigeria finest secondary school. Now, you go show body to young ways in a survey on top this one. And for this one, a 3 hours debate every day. For 4 weeks, they're on the battle with sharp sense, ogbonge points, and better arguments where the boss bring. My people, now only one question remain, who go carry the crown as champion of champions? Make us still let you know, say champions from Abuja, Port Harcourt, and Lagos go face each other for the biggest battle of idea, logic, and persuasion. The final arguments battle now go start on Monday, August 10 by 3 p.m. Come, make you witness brilliant mind. Come watch history as it take the happen live on Top Radio. For sponsorship inquiry, if you send email to info@nigeriainfo.fm or I beg to differ @nigeriainfo.fm.

Ezioku nwanne m Kiku, onye ajụjụ ada na-efe ụzọ. You not feel us if you ask question. Let me call say the ask. What do we go do to this dirty where we don't come up for road? Because for gutter, we don't put on for road. Because government talk, they call us, we answer. We do the work. But it be like say the mayors, they not get the memo of what they're supposed to do. Or the funds. Like a person will be neighbor to the Onisha not local government, maybe the funds not there. In case you not know, make a declare it or say we get 21 local government. 21 We get Agwata, we get Anambra East, we get Anambra West, we get Anaocha, we get Oka North, we get Oka South, we get Ayamelum, we get Nokofia, we get

0: Ekusi go, we get Demily Nuts, we get Demily Sats, we get Yala, we get Njikoka, we get Newi Nuts, we get Newi Sats, we get Ogbaru, we get Onisha Nuts, we get Onisha Sats, we get Rumba Nuts, we get Rumba Sats, because they get Oyi from A to O. What's happen for your local government? Good afternoon. Good afternoon. Okay, we could not give excuse. Okay, and so Guadira. This particular one, when you be said for Ghana, the thing don't happen, be say it don't happen. What till we go do? What till we go do? What till be the solution? The question be say, the commissioner for information no say, the mayor's there, not do anything. Because big oyibo go talk, you get one big oyibo I want to speak, but mo leave the English for the English. With casualness, you know what best go to say with your full chest, you take talk something. Say the mayors they go provide. I beg if you they stay for Awada, if you they stay for Obosi. Tell us how to go for that side. Because, you know, I want that Obosi, that area, we know what happened recently. So it's supposed to be focused on the government also. We know about Anambra East and West. for a better understanding. You know, say when it be say matter tie rapper, when matter choke, sometimes say you don't know how you want to talk, and you just say, hey, may we stroll and time say WhatsApp, because like I say some people don't drop a message for our domot. Hey, Salome Egede from Tazan, you see our side, they go on well, low. You feel seeing on yourself. The thing where they go and be say, Salome send me video. And they watch this video now for the two of us. He send video. See people now with shove. And they see Oka. Tarzan side do. If you even see and say, you go not say na Tarzan gun gun. They even be, see motto now. See motto for Tarzan. We didn't even see the motto for Tarzan yonder. Where the people there for the walk. Tarzan unpo. We did see the motto. They wait for the people as they gather their dirty. Make it carry their dirty come out. We see motto for yonder. And these people they ready see Oka. How come Oka? I need to watch this video again. I'm not saying in 1 minute. How come major roads like this? Kanda of Oka day for day ke ife neme ndi Anambra waiting the happen. So you where they sell corn now, if you sell your corn finish, you go to where the dirty, you know, even they neatly arrange, you just chore and shikari shra. Now so the other day they come aside for my yard, now so I just see one person for my street. He carry dirty. They not get dirty for their yard, though. Maybe they not even they pay for dirty. He say he won't call use dirty because most people now for the street now my yard they see say they want to wear dirty. He say he won't even to wear the dirty for my yard. The bag where he put the dirty. He just open now. He just empty the dirty for there. He carry the bag. They go back now and warn and straight up. Anybody where he be say you see that in there, warn the person straight up. The mindset. Salome, we don't see your own, and we see the motto for the evidence choke. 0912 0251-251-1075. Now the WhatsApp number, in case you want to send video, may we see your may we see the motto too. 0912-251-1075. Now the WhatsApp number be that. And Salomi Egede from Tazangpo, he said their side they go well. He said make I see and myself. So I wash and for the two of us. As I wash and I explain with you, I wash for you. I see how the cleaner, see how the road empty. People not the pass, motor not the pass. If you even drop a pain for ground, you go hear the kind sound because everywhere quiet. We see dirty for major road. Happy protection road to dirty. hope say as people don't come aside now, nah, they no go back go to with dirty for that place. The phone line is 0803-278-9512 or 0802-984-0053 or if it is 0805-730-9377. And another thing to the 21 mayors of the 21 local government for Anambra State, they important say because we don't notice Anambra State clean where we're from the backyard, even if you go Oka. You reach a room. Make I not just call places. If you enter Oka, Oka na so na the capital, but places dirty for Oka. I been na when you reach a Oka market, and that place na there the govu chair day. So why we get this mindset like this? It go then nice if this local government chemo them. Take dirty very personal, because if we say make we they tell people to put their dirty for bag, they keep them for corner of road, we will go the chowe, we will call the pack and every week not good though. The population for inside Anambra State Obroko Bele population, so it go then nice if we they do this dirty carrying every day. Or if every day self go add, make it be every two days. Because every week I walk around. Some place self now every month. The thing go day go day soon. We need to adjust our adjustment if we want to make the town clean. The mayor's nasty. Because now very soon now election they come up again. Even this one self now the mayors they're supposed to use. They work, many people there for the grassroots, see, say they work. Because politics for grassroots, they're very, very important. If we not manage the grassroots, I will want to move higher to do something. Make I hear you. Thank you.
1: I call back again. Henry from Mr.
0: Gary. Welcome.
1: We are old timers, okay, for this town. The party is Kamoto, because here we be Maurice Minor. If you say Maurice Minor, you should not see us. So we don't pay for this town. But I tell you something, thank you.

0: native beings. Where people say they go they throw away in their nothing. This thing they get a tire. They get a wheel. Where they say by the time where you don't get food, mosquitoes will come. You get one kind of hook where that mosquito they carry. They come hook them. You get the dragon they go. Then you go somewhere, go to Ruam. Or return them. Just for this one. Ask anybody. And everybody will listen to my voice and go at the talk. Okay? Now, so we they do. Nobody complain about their daughter or whatever. Now, thank you. So you say, our elder talk say, actually, to pursue power, if you want to be friends with somebody, make you come out corny inside. Not be so. Come out corny inside. Now, as the local government money, you know, they reach them again. And that's more way than they give them. What do you stop state government from coming to buy all those things with our local government? Yes, now? I've got the talk since. I've got the talk here. That's where they go. What do you stop state government from go buy all those things, all those trucks? Keep them. All the local government, so that people go to carry their own anger. If I serve it away with the anger, and other said, Colonel, so that if you don't anger, that's where the roof the corner, you know, with the column. If you carry the back of the corn, as it's your car, if you go to one, you find that container with the gate wheel, so that's a truck. But that is not done the food. That's why we come carry them, go to work. Sometimes don't mean they push people to do something where they say you go look at people they find trouble. But if you look at it closely, you go see say I don't mean they create that opportunity for people to misbehave. I get it. So government should endeavor to do their responsibility. Okay? Give up to something for people to emulate. When you do this kind of thing, carry you know, set all the thoughts, all the container by the roadside. I want ask us. You get people to carry the thing, go to one outside. So can I go to one inside that container now? Then the truck will come carry and go to work when the time comes. So that's you know the you know. Wrong in grammar, you say person they run around in a radio, something like that. Let me start to do a bit about the bush. Let me do the right thing first. So that citizens will now will kick in, they will kick in and become that a responsible citizen you expect them to be. Thank you.
1: Dallo, make you be my last caller. Odiego.
2: Good afternoon, what is that?
1: Good afternoon.
2: This is a question from Bana Barago calling from Asaba. I'm very, very happy to Governor of Anambra State, Excellency Chukwuma Soludo. You cry. And so much love that, what all the time doing today, and so much love that. But I'm still pleading to our governor, I'm a good governor of Delta State, make you just still do the same because in Asaba, if you go to some other street, dustbin everywhere. I'm telling you, we know the sea road, dustbin everywhere. If you pass through Koka, you don't go sea road. So please, I beg our able governor, that you see, you decide, let one day to do clean up. Everybody should come out because they say, no, you don't have to be safe. They could just live for only government. No, individual, everybody. They will put task force. They will make sure say all the streets, they move people, they work for their state. At least other governors should learn from him. He's a very good step. God bless you. Thank you very much. Bana Barago from Asaba.
1: Bana Barago, Delta State. We could not talk that one because the way when you visit Asaba Bina, the thing they shock my shockings. I don't know when we take turn to like this. And you know, say Koka na like the face as you they enter from other states. That place now, na place where you be say you go must pass. Anyway, which way the one when it be say happen today for Anambra State, we don't see with the hope say the state government now so go find remedy. The places where it be say truck not day to commod the dirty. We hope say the mayors then don't hear us and they go do something before 5 o'clock today. So that those dirty then they go carry and come off for the road and everywhere it go dey peaceful. The reason for this lockdown I say so that as all this motor they go they park dirty so hold up no go hold them for the road. But you know say movement already open so it just be like say now go they drag good with other people. Anyway, which way? I see you question for a better understanding. I be say we there, and you see there with the radio chair lady, the Omali Chasam Petinwa Kego, the Oriako Doziaku or Pataako. Regina, he get one matter when he be say he get as he they do me. I no say the thing self get as he they do you because the two both of us now Obodo Naija now we dey. But see Jesus go to say Osinachi, make we know what they see, they na and they che.

0: In case you just joined us, this now was Zubia 93.7 FM on Ichayo Chukma Station. Ebon Akpoto Akpoto, now then you pinned up. But then, of course, you deal with the radio chair lady, the Black Beauty BB for short, the Omalecha Asampiti Mwakegu, the Oriako Doziaku Okpatako. Pemperempemo. All right, Gina, any other one a serious contact? Make even a loss, just call me. The worry, she gets. And of course, for a better understanding, I make us sit down for Jokwes to ask questions. And with the way to lazy and give all the people when it be say, come aside faithfully. I be may will see, say, faithful, dutiful resident of Anambra State. With the joy to a lazy give una for our take come aside, come make sure say una environment and they clean. And you when you be say they like to the dirty environment, change your ways. Change your ways. I say make you do it in change your ways.
1: One name of go believe. These days now, it be like say the belle of motto, they always they get an injury. You go to ask us, say, Radio Shelley, what it be the belle of motto? The belle of motto, not the button of the motto. You go see different things they happen. People where Sabina they know the names. You go see tire, different problem with tire. You when it be say your motor no air. You know say you go the always the go mechanic. You when it be say your own air, you get lucky sumo for inside, but no say your tire. Why? Now the question be say why most Nigerian roads they quick they spoil. I remember those days for Warri. You get one road that they call Warri Sapele Road. That road may we talk say the road run from MPA. Now, so the road waka, he waka pass General Hospital. He de waka, he waka pass Main Market. He waka, he de waka, waka, waka. He get one primary school that they call Jojo Primary School for there. Waka pass Odo Play, waka pass Garage, waka pass Nere Junction. Waka de go, waka de go, waka de go, waka de go. I noticed say that road it lasts many years. Anytime we pass that road, especially that time where be say na only bus, they tell the waka. If you be say you want go MPA, so anywhere be say you stay, maybe if you near garage, you go need to come outside to garage. That time we dey trek well. You go trek from any side where be say you dey come out to garage. You go enter bus, you go call go straight. You go take you go. You see that road, the road, and so the bus they go they pile the tea. The tea they smooth well. The cutter say get one company where be say do that road. Even my military me say that road don't say the road strong well. You know say don't say many years now. I never reach that side. I don't know how that road be now. Nah. But I know say that road as I take pass that road. I pass that road more than 15 years. I feel remember more than 15 years I passed that road. The road still conquella. I don't know other side be now for that part of worry. But we notice now. He go get road where we say they just do. Sometimes, self, before 1 year, you know they see if you they drive past the road, you just want to reach some part of the road, you just say your tire go just make pop pop. Let me say, small contour did that, please. Small.
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1: On top of that, please. So why be like that? Why most Nigeria roads not they stand the test of time, not they last? Before you know, road does spoil. Because different things they happen. You be engineer. Because we need to know for a better understanding. Rainy season don't come. Some road like this now, so you go there swim to drive past. Why most Nigerian roads for your estate, for your local government? K-Fen-M-E. All the one why they call Radio Share Lady 6. Radio Share Lady 6. May I forgive you because you know they hear me.
4: Mm-hmm. See, they talk, okay? Most Nigerian roads despoil because of the way it is being constructed. Like now, let me tell you, yeah?
1: Mm.
4: Years back, if it's a construction road, then this road is for 50 years, it has to last for 50 years. And if you come to where they construct road, after the construction, you go manage that road for certain number of years. If you get anywhere and spoil any, now you supposed to go down, and government not supposed to pay you. Now, so then they've done before.
1: Hmm.
4: Then, while you come the entire inside, there are some roads that are that was constructed in the 60s where they still exist up to today.
1: Mm-hmm.
4: But get one where they do last year, we don't spoil today. You know what I mean? Hmm. So, the problem is our corruption. You know what I mean? Like a kilometer of road get cost when they take ground. Like, for do you know what is happening in Anambra State now? The contractor that are doing road, they be like some of our money contractor, and they go look for the paper where they take ground. They come based on what things you just that they take ground. You know, some this is our government will use the economic theory, goes look this state so dry. Look at the roads that dream. They're not that they most of them don't they water down with the wash them away. So, why? Our road in the last is because to siphon money to steal large amount of money. You go walk 1 kilometers of road based on what you make. For instance, they do 1 kilometer of road for $1 million as an example. They go Obama, go carry contract, go carry people with the work for Obama, they buy equipment, give them. You go see award that road for $1 million. You go say you pay them, but it don't cost $950. They give them $50, but they take the road. So not GPT, not stealing, looting. So deep, the family. That is what is happening on us. Look at the flyover built in Ekurabia. Motor flyover, motor need to go and be don't spoil. I'm not sure that they use them up to 2 or 3 months.
1: Hmm.
4: We are the problem of ourselves. I keep on telling us it's good for us to start telling ourselves the truth. Now, so it be before Akugo. If your friend do what you know, you go tell him, say, "Meka, this is what you do, no good." But today, nobody go tell you anything. He said, "Baby, put eye." We need to tell the organization. We are we verify them. That is when we are on a beginning to go live after we're on a program because they see there are roller. Thank you so much.
1: A public service announcement. Now, Radio Shelley did a talk. I don't know whether it be say our voice resemble each other. You know, this year as my voice thick like you, it is soft. So good, Equa. You know, I don't tell you to say sometimes some kind thing when you be say go heavy for your maths, you don't know how you want to talk, and if you just shout quick, yo, it can't make me remember the road when you be say they explain for you for Warri Sapele Road. So now that now, which would they call that place of Warri that time? A garage everywhere, Lincoln. They bomb me, meet that road. But me, I tell you, say, I walk up past that road for more than 15 years before I come on worry. You understand? So, the next time when I go into Warri, so I go need to walk up past that Warri Supply Road, make I see as it be. Even though say NRA Junction now, so that they receive a new face. Hello. All right, the number to dial is 0803-278-9512. 0803-278-9512. Or you dial 0802-984-0053. 0802-984-0053. Or you dial 0805-730-9377. On top WhatsApp, that's 0912-251-1075. On top WhatsApp now 0912-251-1075. Yeah, roads, well, it's on road when it be say the bonus come meet that time. Most of the road then last well where. But this road now, most of the road when it be say that they do nah, the roads they know they last. What it be the cost? The cost. We need to understand because say, our caller, our caller just now they talked to say now the contractors when you be say that they use some of them not they reach the standard. I be now say the money where they give them not reach because you know say for businesses to survive, for movement to smooth. The road needs to good. Important things where the air business and people survivor now road, electricity, security, or the impa. We will continue. Hello, talk to me.
4: Hello. Well, good afternoon.
1: I greet you. Good afternoon.
4: My name is on the line.
1: Welcome.
4: I'm also on the channel.
1: But
4: the reason why they last for the family, until when we stop, those staff and governor and senator immediately, they then give you work, then they tell you, this is the thing you want to do for me. And contractors, they go and do the thing because my agreement.
1: Hmm.
4: If the contractor says this road, this is what I need. And because it's like when you give somebody, you're building to build for you. And then call you another thing. You get the right to arrest you. Because they don't talk agreement. And contractors will collect the money because it won't work. And after one year, what will make them not arrest those contractors? They don't want to arrest contractors because they're not paid good money. So the account, something of 500 million, and they tell us in a 5 billion. See how they're looking this economy. That is where problem is that all those who were in power, all of them are criminals. They are criminals. Then go come. Don't say this contract is 5 billion, but then go give first contractor 500 million. And then you do it. That is why you cannot wait until when we start from the leader from up to down. All of them are criminals. That is 500 million, then give them 5 billion.
1: Oh Diego, oh Diego. Digit, then when he be say they fly up and down. Digit, digit, digit, just they fly up and down. Good afternoon.
5: Good afternoon.
1: Hello.
5: What is that?
1: I greet you.
5: Good afternoon.
1: Good afternoon.
5: My simple man, by nature, they call from Nippon.
1: Welcome.
5: My sister, what can I see where they show the spoil the road now? We were waiting for the road for. Contact of the good road finish. It's gutter. We go take corn. Cover every year. We will take vegetable. Cover every year.
1: Hmm.
5: Not only that. All this roadblock, they see all the police and the army, they broke the road. We saw the spoil road.
1: Hmm.
5: Sometimes, motorway carry chemical. You go tell them for one place, they drop the dust collector. When all these big motors don't put tire there, it don't spoil. During Christmas period or New Year period, we go carry tire, don't put for center of road. All these things don't spoil our roads. Many things they happen. We take our hand, they do. We make road destroy. We know say at times government they use road standard this in the road. But at least some of them for the last at least 10 years. But due to all this nonsense what they do, it will make our road not last. And they know they maintain road again. So in the time where
1: we go need to enter market.
6: 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It's the season finale of the I Beg to Differ Secondary Schools Debate Tournament Season 9. 10th of August at 3 p.m. Lagos, Abuja and Port Harcourt will come alive. Champions from Abuja, Port Harcourt and Lagos will go shoulder to shoulder for the crown of the Champion of Champions. 16 secondary schools, 3 daily debates, 4 weeks of intense matchups. Who will be the Champion of Champions of the I Beg to Differ Season 9? The final lap of the journey begins August 10 at 3 p.m. For sponsorship inquiries, email info@nigeriainfo.fm or ibegtodiffer@nigeriainfo.fm. I Beg to Differ, the Tournament of Champions.
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10: Why?
11: Why?
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10: Why?

0: Alright, in case you just join us, Najuku, I say you pinned and put her with the radio chair lady. Welcome back. Hello. Alright, just before we enter market, our last caller, they tell us, say, now the things, the citizens, Nigerians, and then it caused the problem. We got a burnt tire for road. We got to put different market for road. All this big truck, they drop chemicals, different things. All these things. Hello.
1: I come back. I know I finished my talk before you. Okay.
0: Okay. Before we enter market, welcome back.
1: And the time where we go to the road. No, where did it come again? You see? All these places where they happen for our road, if they take our hand, they cost many. That's what I see.
0: Say now we they use our hand, they cost many things. Road goes poor. Hello.
2: Good afternoon.
0: Good afternoon. Welcome.
2: About the issue when they talk, I disagree about the way they talk, say, now because of the way they destroy the road, you know, the line has. I don't under the construction. You know, so if they do something, you go tell the person the material where they go buy. All these things, what they talk, say, nah, the thing, if they won't do something, what they say, go do them, it will last well. They know the actual quality where they go use to them. Now the money where they give the person, the other time, the person just see them say they do road, the other time, 6 months the road don't come out, the other time. Go for not. You know they do road, our side goes there, they do road, the other time. If you want to do road, all this government people where give person contract, they go check the work where they give, where you give person, say name is this, the other time. If they go check them, you go see the one where know they're good. From our government of our community, if you give you contract, you must come see the work. That's the way you give contract, you don't come there. You understand? You just show your teacher, say you don't do the work. You go say, okay, maybe pay them. How the work is done? You understand? You pay for the government people, you understand? If they come see the work where they do, like in Ukwele now, for this Ukwele when I do, the one when Chris in the Gedu, since the roads, you see there, sometimes, you understand? Why? Because that time when you get there, you go come see the work before you go pay you.
1: I tell you the secret. Thank you. Hello. Hello. Hello. Hello. Hello. Hello. Hello. Hello. Hello. Hello. Hello. Hello. Hello. Hello. Hello. Hello. Hello. Hello. Hello. Hello. Hello. Hello. Hello. Hello. Hello. Hello. Hello. Hello. Hello. Hello. Hello. Hello. Hello. Hello. Hello. Hello. Hello. Hello. Hello. Hello. Hello. Hello. Hello. Hello. Hello. Hello. Hello. Hello. Hello. Hello. Hello. Hello. Hello. Hello. Hello. Hello. Hello. Hello. Hello. Hello. Hello. Hello. Hello. Hello. Hello. Hello. Hello. Hello. Hello. Hello. Hello. Hello. Hello. Hello. Hello. Hello. Hello. Hello. Hello. Hello. Hello. Hello. Hello. Hello. Hello. Hello. Hello. Hello. Hello. Hello. Hello. H and the chief, contractor and the governor or ministers, all of them, the armed robber. Because if you tell me to walk this road, just walk on, make the dust match and make the no sons for me. Make the release immunity for anybody of them, rather than a minister or senator for anybody. So when you finish your tenure for years, come and come in front of all the community, all the town, make you know what you want. But before you leave the seat, you will bring another person come. Say, now you will be governor. This one, now you will be senator. This one, now you will be president. Make them stop humility from this country. All of them are criminal.
0: All right, we're not going to talk about Godfatherism for Nigerian politics and how we Nigerian ruled because we go say now we be the end users because we dey go our shop, we dey go our walk and the roads then now we dey walk up pass. What be the cause? Why our Nigerian roads then? Most of them not the last. Hello.
3: Oh, police.
0: Hello.
3: Oh, police. Thank you. Sorry for my nature. I need a stop.
0: Welcome.
3: Thank you. The second to the last speaker, he just said it exactly what it is. Okay? I won't give you an assignment. Okay. You know what was it there, right?
0: Eh?
3: I won't give you a small assignment. To the trouble, you're not going to give you heat. Let's take your leg, water, for this one, where they don't do for NTA rules. Eh? You are nice. I do say, never reach 3 months or thereabouts or 4 months. But they just come out there and say they don't finish work. You can hear me, sir?
0: I do with you.
3: So just take leg, water, they look at me. Look at me. And if you say that rule, don't they break? Please for that place, where did they call where did they make money? Where did they call up? Where did they cook up now with it? That's the where did they make money? Go that area. Good. It's the road very well. But we never last up to 3 months. I get late. So the thing is when no one do something, you go to find one excuse or the other. You see the people go tell you say, when they say believe. A drowning man inside the river. Eh? Even the butterfly, the man will struggle with the butterfly. Or leaves afloat the water to see if it will be safe. I get mixed. So if you want to give contact, if you're ready to as the governor that you are, you expand. Okay? You budget for it. You'll be sincere about it. You do it. I don't do last. Jenkins, over the years, we have been doing preaching that. We have been following what on the road. We have been doing all the things that we do these days. We used to do them, okay? In the past. We are used to doing them in the past. For instance, someone started the road. Go and look at the road he's telling you about. That's a Gigi road. All the Gigi roads anyway. I get it. I listen. Go and check all the Gigi roads. In that time, Uncle people they do Christmas. I feel the same for Uncle they do checkpoint. I'll be with you. All those roads. Even I say sometimes, some of us do not even understand there an issue. They will come in to say something. We are saying it now. We should stop friendship patronage when you want to give a contact. Maybe one, okay, who is a shoemaker? We want to have it and secure one, because of incorporation, and incorporate a company, and come and put signboard. You plan the construction, contractor, make this road. You know all those things? Now, look at this new one now, the one, GRA, federal roads. You know the one I'm talking about. Okay?
0: The one
3: that provides GRA, 3-3-2-2-2-2-2-2. Now, go and look at that road. Go, at this early stage, go and look at what is happening there. Look at the drainage. They will build it, will fall. They will build it, will collapse. They keep on repeating the same thing every day. Show you that that person did that road, you should know this. Okay? But the contract has been awarded. Money has been expended. What has been budgeted? Okay? Now, what do you expect of that road at the end of the day? Because I will tell you right away now. In less than 4 months, that road will collapse. Write it down wherever you are, and let us see. I'll come back to remind us. So what are we saying here? If you want to do it, it is people's money, taxpayers' money. Taxpayers' money for goodness sake. It's not your money. You only get to give that service to the people. You expend that money. That's a collective patrimony. You extend it, okay, to the benefit of the masses, of the people, even your very self. Because you fly on that road. Even if you fly in an aircraft, suddenly you must land and move around, on land. So let's call it a spade here. Let's talk about quality reconstruction. It's everywhere, we know that. We know what is good. We are not a small voice. We don't care for this life. Okay? So let somebody not be deceived. Thank you.
0: Dalo. For a better understanding, let me cause the dress. This our road matter. Now, so you get one time, some road for Obodo, Nigeria. People come aside, may government, oh, declare state of emergency for road. I know some road when it be say the bonus come meet those roads. Some person go tell you that this road na so time oh, na so time oh. We meet them, we use them. But as those roads, small, those roads, they come they weak, they come they bad, repairs not they happen. Sometimes you go just see say government go just carry stones. Go there, put for there. Those stones now go they expand the hole. Those stones now, so you know, say I saw these heavy duty trucks, they walk up past the road. You go they press those stones, go down, and the portal go they increase. You go they wide before you know, you go wider. Hello,
4: Wajoli.
0: Hello.
4: I know they hear you, but I'm not sure you hear me.
0: Mm-hmm.
4: Yes, good afternoon, Wajobi.
0: Welcome.
4: The topic you bring today, why make me call? You say, that worry Sapphire Road where you meet you.
0: Mm.
4: That make me come. That road was constructed by Governor Emmanuel Ogbonigia. Blessed memory. During the fourth Bendel. That tender to MPA. That road was very solid. I lived there for many years. Till I left there, no portion was condemned. When you can see the bad road there was Japan Junction. Almost every year that they construct. And because they are using substandard material, that's why it is. The road they are doing now, they just need that they camouflage to deceive the electric. When they say, I will construct road, then if they won't construct that road, it will only last 3 years. And when they tell you the money they use, you will doubt it. So our road again is not good. Imagine that road from where at the top. During that time, the road was there. But let our governors, the leaders, tell us the truth. Because if they carry a GPT, a contractor, and when they give that contractor, which is 50-50, if you don't agree to their own, they don't go give you. If you agree, they go give you. And maybe the money you use to control that road will not be enough for you. And you use the one that when you construct it, then you can have your balance. Any idea? So far, you don't construct it. It's less for them. They could use sand, pack the road, then put a small granite on top. When rain falls, go wash the road till come out. The road will come back. Every year we construct road. Instead of constructing one, we do the go back to the one where we say we don't do. So our leaders are not doing good things for us again. The citizens are suffering and they are enjoying. Thank you. Monday from Kogi.
0: All right, we get Monday from Kogi when you visit. See, follow us, stay worry, and in experience worry sapele road, in know as that would be, and in clear us. Saying at the time of the defunct and Bendel, they built that road. I tell you to say they bomb me meet that road, and I did aware of how many years I use them. Hello. idea of how many years I use them, and it gets some roots too, like that when I observe that time for Obodo, Nigeria, that Benin road. If you go Benin from Wavi, that road too solid that time. But when that road start to despoil, when it start to despoil, now so it despoil. Before you know now, hold up. People now so go they pass all those village then. Some self go waka. I don't think of villages when it be say they go pass. But certain size supply before they go come start to continue their journey. And you know, say if we not prepare the soil well, if they not prepare the soil well, what do they call geotechnical studies don't show. If they not get proper geotechnical study or better foundation base for road, you know, go work, you know, go just start to the, you just be like say you want builders, you go just start to the build. Foundation good day, road supposed to get foundation. And we know say most of all these roads then, especially express, all these big motor they pass. Motor go carry cement, motor go carry cartons of different things. Now there they go pass.

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0: 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Elvis Kimayo. 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
1: Ah, Balek, Shalay, and Gazali Siki Sikia. SP Bass, Simba Ramatulai, National.

0: The nation's most brilliant young minds gear up for the National Secondary School Debate Tournament. It's the season finale of the I Beg to Differ Secondary Schools Debate Tournament Season 9. 10th of August at 3 p.m. Lagos, Abuja and Port Harcourt will come alive. Champions from Abuja, Port Harcourt and Lagos will go shoulder to shoulder for the crown of the Champion of Champions. 16 secondary schools, 3 daily debates, 4 weeks of intense matchups. Who will be the Champion of Champions of the I Beg to Differ Season 9? The final lap of the journey begins August 10 at 3 p.m. For sponsorship inquiries, email info@nigeriainfo.fm or ibegtodiffer@nigeriainfo.fm. I Beg to Differ, the Tournament of Champions.
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0: The Unified Cap Chief, Super Go Poacher, don't show. 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

0: Better afternoon to you, better person. Welcome to Football Republic this very cajad Saturday afternoon. Of course, check your time. Because it's as it be 29 minutes or come off for where 3 p.m. day. The time don't reach for that makes sense. Program said they could bring you all the updates when inside everything they happen as it take on side the very makes sense world of football. In fact, today will be Saturday number 4 day for inside the month of July for 2026. For inside the whole of Anambra State, now so Govo tell us say make we chill for inside house. May therefore do some kind the silting of the gutters and waterways to see whether they go fit help to control the flood. Maybe let's say carry some kind vex they come aside for inside this kind period as it be. Well, the work of carry fire for mount based on say myself and I see how police and I gonna chamber they chase some kind of people say no conform we no follow do it in the same way and do. Well, the truth of the matter is civil disobedience is no good, but I still feel like say it gets other ways to take the settle, because sometimes all this kind of opportunity can't be like say na market maybe say then set up for some kind security operative them. So just they come now, I see some kind police maybe say they for that OP bridge they collect money from all of the motorists. That one no good at all. If we they see all those things for the country, maybe say we they try more could build, if they break our hearts. Not be just me, my heart and every other person's heart. The fact we say the road no good. The fact we say rent.
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0: The 5BC people know they even they meet up with waiting there enough to feed their family. And the particular team will be say they set up to police, to safeguard, to guide the people. It can be like say themselves don't become some kind problem to the people. I don't go hide my mouth to talk. I feel like within the some of the Nigerian police they do no good at all. In fact, to the stop keke they press the phone of people when they inside the keke. Now sometimes say the IGP don't they against for inside a very long time. And for you to they continue to they do them, it obviously means yourself you don't get any regard for what the laws will be said don't create as a consigned police for inside the country. In fact, we don't see plenty of the commissioner for police for different states. They move around, they dismantle all the illegal checkpoints, we say they around the state. And I feel like this one, a wake up call to the Commissioner for Police for Anambra State and of course for Delta State, may then do everything we said they're supposed to take make sure say everything they go well for everybody for inside the country. I don't feel like say get any the way you're supposed to change, say police not gonna be your friend. Where police could come become another thing to you, because the truth about the matter be say police not your friend and of course bail is free. Well, this is a very casual evening. I don't show beside, I don't show. In fact, wait till we carry on for you today. Plenty. Make I just remind you in case you get anywhere where you day, where you got to think how you want to do. Make you just put a reminder for your mind. Say today, now today, we'll go bring the live coverage of the match. We'll be set a shell between Canada and, of course, Morocco. That match going to start by 6 p.m. Nigerian time. And for Gazelia today, Colombia don't get the 1-0 win over Ghana. And Kevel, they put up a show, a tough show, as Encaria Argentina go for inside extra time. Equalize 2 times before the Congo lose 3-2 for inside that fixture. Some persons can't even they talk, say, anyhow, say the tournament, they go say Vucinia, suppose we go keep off the tournament. And the Kevelian coach saying, suppose win the coach of the tournament. All these ones now opinions. If they join us yesterday, remember, so we talk about waiting exactly you sports and I be the major problem with the make African teams and collapse inside the second 45 minutes. Yes, we look inside that matter well. They'll say we not say no be like say we they inside any some kind in-depth analysis of so one do for wake or sign these teams then, but the reality now say it is very, very important. Say after every particular tournament, plenty of the Football Association and the continent at large suppose go back house, sit x-ray, that is to check and balance what they do for inside the World Cup, can't know where they go need improve. Because one thing what I like about the World Cup now, say the tournament they come once every 4 years, meaning be say all of them teams when they involved they get enough chance to take plan, replan, re-strategize, arrange, make proper appointments when say go suit them to make them go far for inside the tourney. And before then, it is important to also support, say, the African Cup of Nations, another important. In fact, the qualifiers will start by September. That's one another important way to take help make the players begin to fall inside the best shape before the qualifiers for the AFCON proper. And I feel like the AFCON proper now another veritable ground for teams like Kevve to show their might inside Africa. Kevve with the kind of spirit they get, a full-time draw with Spain, a full-time draw with Argentina. They talk about the two teams when they rank first and second inside the world, and to play them for a standstill for the 30 minutes or 90 minutes of football, no be beans at all. So it is very important to note waiting themselves don't achieve as a nation inside their very first as it concerns the World Cup. Well, it gets us, I go take the talk or the talk. It can't be like say I won't waste all of this talk, because I tell you, for inside the program, your owner to join up, because you are a very, very big part of every episode they do here. So we go fit, bring that chance, make you for fit, talk your mind for inside all of the talk. Make you know for paying you too much. I always talk, I'm saying, to the ready for house. Me self, I like take start. Meaning, be say, I they always give better credence and opportunity to take look for waiting consign there. All of them to the way consign Niger, Africa. Before me, I could begin to think about Obodo the world. Well, because say, we know where we gather there. In fact, it is very, very clear. Everything we say we carry come now. Star studded gist. Because why? It is very, very important. Say, anyhow, we say you take the look, the beautiful game. Say yourself understand them, because I tell you one thing, if you know, understand them, the thing go fit, go put you for inside the situation where we say you go there, you go to think whether truly, truly, yourself understand what thing they involved for here. So I feel like one way or the other, they're very, very important to check and balance them, you know, about how they go. So you did the right place, and you did the right place at the right time. So no worry yourself at all, at all. Just continue to stay, leave them for there. Mm-hmm. Just leave them for where you did, because my own no get how you want to be. If not, we say I go really, really make sure say every update we say consign football for inside Football Republic. My home say I go do everything we say I go fit do to take make sure say you go one way or the other get all the updates we define for inside this one. But we could just be ready, because today I ready for you well.

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0: The only red cap chief, Super Go Poacher, don't show. Football Republic, make we play.

Yeah, so you know how they do for Inside Football Republic. 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

Welcome back inside the second 45 minutes of the match where they happen inside Houston between Canada and Morocco. The first 45 minutes do not give us much things to cheer. Just plenty yellow cards and two teams, Rangers, they're very careful about one another. Now we see for inside there. And they're very, very clear and direct about all the things to expect for this second half. And the aspects of the game good day, just maybe a bit more open and direct inside this second 45.

off we go as Morocco kick us off inside this particular one. Remember, Morocco, now they play from left to go score for right. And Canada wearing all black. They play now from the right to go score for left. So big evening when we get here for the next 45 minutes. Make we see whether we will see or confirm which of the two teams go go house and which go fit advance to the last eight of this World Cup. Canada with a very fine counter-attacking opportunity, but the ball they well cleared by the Moroccan defender to make sure that they find Achraf Hakimi. They call for the ball and in go get him. Hakimi for Morocco just try to dribble a man through, just not letting Ingo feet do going forward. So trying for Morocco as he win that one. Very, very tight place to throw. So the body continue. Mazraoui, Alal, Lenui, Bouadi, El Kanouzou, Nahi Diaz, Sabaidi, go off for.

0: Himi.
1: We're coming to take part for Inside That 11. The ball now day for 7 minutes. Canada 0, Morocco 0. He never gets. He never gets who fit. Open scoring for inside this one, because that's what NBD true situation of that particular one. Very, very important time, and that one a very good chance, but it could just go above the post of Bono. So yellow card still come out for the number four. They talk about the man for Grolas for that sliding tackle on Rahimi. Very dangerous tackle, and when you miss the ball for that kind of tackle, obviously you go there booked. As I say, Rahimi go fit continue play there, but yellow cards done plenty. Lock the four gloves. Four yellow cards for Morocco. And three now for Canada. Free kick, dangerous situation. And the man just pass him across goal and a goal! Just in front of the box. Now once a shot back came in final. This one, not training grand move with this. See Hakimi in just planam. He don't say oh nah, he go look around just around that 18-yard box. He bring him come outside. From the near Mediterranean, near Europe, the Atlas Lions, the rower now. Nothing at all where anybody go fit to stop that one. Cripple himself, not fit help himself. What a finish! This kind of time, if you see that kind of goal as a commentator, you go just the wonder where thing go they go through in mind as a footballer when he scored that one. You go just see him talk to his kids at Moonlight Tales about his exploits when he do for in time for the World Cup. Houston now done witness a goal at last. Canada 0, Morocco 1. He no get as he want be. Unahi, he don't put Morocco ahead. They don't they flat footed all evening. I don't complain. Tire say, oh, how can they just they do like say they don't take this one serious? Maybe one of the important games of their World Cup campaign. But then they get that free kick, dangerous area. Ashraf Hakimi with set piece to bring him for Unahi to chop, and he bury him. Point blank finish. See here. Canada Nana Dengo come. No surprise about that. He been fall, but he don't stand up back up. They talk about Sigur. Yeah, you just see that lawyer with that yellow card. For Grelas, yellow card, David, Jonathan David, yellow card, now the three yellow cards, so we say day for this team now. Diaz for Morocco. And Achraf Hakimi, he get the speed, he get the energy. I'm not sure say anybody for this team go fit catch up with his speed. He get the dribbling skills. But today, surprise, said the referee no see anything wrong in that challenge. But then if you need help, make the pass. And you go see him, they complain bitterly. But I just hope, say, you understand, say, he did on a yellow card, Hakimi. And the ball fall him. The ball fall him, obviously. Nobody touch him for there. Don't forget, say, inside 53 minutes, Canada 0, Morocco 1. Onahi with that goal now, throwing for the Atlas Lions. I think we go really want to see more of those runs from Achraf Hakimi. Runs are going to be very important for this team to feel getting just after everything to take getting. But Morocco don't go ahead, so all of the fans go get joy.

Maybe like Africa. Gofi get representative inside the last eight. Before Morocco get into the semis, that one where Africa don't stop in the World Cup before Morocco do the exploits. From Marrakesh to Tangier to Agadir and Casablanca, joy overdose. And make that passing. Options there for them to think about, but enough he raised that one in. So corner kick now for Morocco. And we will just see the very beauty of waiting day. And all the Moroccan fans gonna think about the frenzy if they go fit, push this one across the line. The man will go there in charge of their set piece most of the time, Ashraf Hakimi, with that corner kick now. Set piece, they're important. We hear Messi talk about them and say they will work on them more for inside their training, because they know say games like that, set piece, now you go win you. And they talk about reference to the Cape Verdean game yesterday. So, set piece, though, they're very important for inside this tournament. We don't see them. In fact, they're important for football. Those dead ball situations, to use them well, they're important. The Canadian coach, well disappointed. So then go behind. And team don't look like... the team don't look like... They're in charge of this one. But we don't see how... just all of a sudden that set piece can collapse them. And they don't go behind. Very big with those passes now. I expect say Canada go fit come ask most of the questions now. My expectation that pass there a little short, but Kripao will get them just outside the 18 yard and try to connect to an attack. I think to do anything blindly now no go help any of the two teams. Make sure say you're certain about every single move. You don't go get the ball most of the time, so when you get them, your owner to make sure say they use them well. Because sometimes like this, tum tum tum, no they help. Or say you just see boy go raise them up. Because say you don't go for the lead, you need to be careful. And they don't start play immediately. So free kick. The FIFA president yet again. And some of the Moroccan heroes, this new generation Morocco team, very, very well determined. Say they won't change, plenty narrative for themselves.

So corner kick now. And Estequao, Naingo cross. The corner. So the ball could go in, throwing. Very, very interesting points. Who don't make so? Petro, I mean, Canada, they think about the equalizer. Danger still, they lock around as he be now for Morocco. They're supposed careful. Canada get them back. Morocco no clear well. So throw it now. Still against that Morocco. Canada could get the chance with that throw. So we don't see those goals come late hour. And we don't see teams them lead one goal. We see Argentina yesterday. Cape Verde team come back into the fixture two times. The flag go off offside. Offside go must come before any other call because they get appeal for penalty there. But in running to that offside position, clearly offside. Yeah, just inches off. So anything will happen for them, not really count. If they light, but if they punished, if not, the facts say if they off. Land badly for that hand, Mazraoui. But I know, say you no go mind if he reach to tip that hand, take play, you go tip and play. Nuzao Mazraoui. 60 minutes, 9 down there, the clock now for inside Houston. Canada 0, Morocco 1. Onahi, 9 down score the goal, where they separate these two teams here this evening. Morocco never really be at their best. But that one moment of brilliance from the set piece, Naindon keep them ahead for inside this particular one. And they go cherish them. They go really, really cherish them. Just think about those small pocket of space, we say, if you see, go along with them. Think of how you go take great time to get go. They don't give him chance at all to move past like that. Free kick against Oluwaseyi. Obviously go. They careful. It's in the tank. When he go into that challenge, hold him like that. Suppose book him. If you know book him, he just one overlook. So it's substitution now. For Morocco, Amrabat and Taubi. Becoming Taubi, Amrabat. As Buadi. They come out. As well as El Kadouz. So you come out Buadi and El Kadouz. I can lose on a yellow card. So Oluwaseyi, after all, they'll come out for Larin. He never seen time for this match. And I know saying a wide frustration joined Taram small. Conde Shah said the referee no blue ball for a well. I feel like if you look him well, you go think about all of these when he come alongside.
this very important time of all of the teams, whether they play for here.

So you could just see Morocco don't begin to come out small. They come out even more and more. 64 minutes, Canada 0, Morocco 1. You see that move, Diaz just running to them in between. Smart Real Madrid move in between, and never see much of an impact for this one. So we'll wait to see what in Amrabat addition go add to this Morocco team. But on top, 65 minutes now, Canada 0, Morocco 1. Onahi goal now in the make all of the difference here now for inside Houston. The ball back now, Bono Denguianto. Bono self get Al Haaland the up just in front of him to take the help up. Morocco don't they open up more. Dangerous, but the referee say nothing wrong with that challenge. Some questionable officiating, maybe, so we don't see. We make no mistake, nothing major. Some of those calls, you get who go blue arm, you get who no go blue arm, they look 50-50 to some people, and the difference of I'm no go day much. So offside. Yeah, it's three offside. Dangerous in that instance. Nahi with that goal. 79 kilometers per hour at the speed of that shot. And if the Gofi keep up to them, that's why Gofi to win them this match. Morocco. And I not say they know. Just one of Morocco's 6 World Cup matches beyond the group stages. Don't witness over 2.5. Inside here. Very important to know Achraf Hakimi. Gofi become the first African player to make... don't become the first African player to make 15 World Cup appearances. Get 5 goal contribution. Today, make him 6 goal contribution across the last 7 internationals. 1 goal and 5 assists. I think to be an African, make 15 World Cup appearances as an African, no be beans at all. Bono just come out clear that one. So Shai Laren when coming for Luashayi now, don't collect yellow. So the hydration break don't come. So it could be chance for the two coaches to follow their team work. Talk to your team, see what in them feel. You know, just address just everything addressable with your team for that instance to see if at all within their feet to the World Cup games like this. They come with lots of emotions. Canada don't they think about if their journey will end here, pending any goal to bring them back inside this one. If it, they think about home. But we don't see teams leave them late. England against DR Congo. We see Belgium leave them very late against Senegal.
Brazil against Japan. Late on. So we'll still get enough time if you go check them with all of these games. So besides, I don't put into perspective for you if you check them. We see say time still there.

It's today for inside the World Cup game. 71 minutes on top clock. Canada 0, Morocco 1. Just after the hydration break, we don't come back. And today, give you all of the proceedings of how this one take the waka. The truth about the matter, and I say the match, don't they very tight. The two teams never see much of the chance to open up, do much. But Onahi just make sure, say, bury that one, that important one. And don't be the most important one for this team Morocco. They're very important to talk and make us still tell you how important we Steven Estuquao, Canadian match winner against South Africa, with the last three international goals. They come beyond the 65th minute. I think saying time don't come. We're there above the 65th minute. We're there somewhere around the 73 minutes of this match. You no go bad at all if we see anything to come from Estuquao. Try it now. We don't get in inside the ball. Go out for throwing. So throwing now. For Morocco. Mazraoui, Naingo throw. Another throw-in. And Canada, they look like team, we say, they're in a little hurry. So the ball come out. Good part of the run, but he just heading back to Bono. We'll go catch Amrabat. I bring him in to make sure, say, he go hold up for inside that midfield. I'm going to say he come in for Guadi for inside that center of the park. Canadians no safe. If you give it to the one dude, they go do them now. Time they run out of them. They get 15 minutes to save their World Cup campaign. If you want to stay for inside this World Cup, this 15 minutes, they're very vital to at least score one to put them through extra time. And you talk, say, you know, go fee win them. If you go fee score one for here now. Just as AB. Part of the things to see for there.

was today. 75 minutes, they talk Canada 0, Morocco 1. Very fine crossing, Bono get a hand to Ram. And they never get him to safety. Danger, they lock inside the Moroccan 18-yard balls. And that control, they poor. He put it in for inside, more danger. And if he just get a chance and he go down. Free kick. Dangerous area. Maybe they're going to need to watch out if Finn don't get it to the 18-yard before that one. Morocco just put themselves inside problem there. Yeah, I think they're inside the box, but nothing. Well outside. Yeah, outside the box. Outside the box. Free kick, dangerous situation. Now Canada go get chance. If they go feet, convert. I talk about how set piece, they're very important for inside this tournament. And still exchange of words, they happen. They try to get to their emotion. Hakimi go talk. Now Captain AB. They ginger their fans to ginger. Of course, Fogrellers will be committed to that free kick earlier.

asshole. Very, very serious situation. The free kick, they tied. Bonono. But they get the man where go feet bury this one. But nothing will come out of him. They waste time. Good attempt. Just see where the keeper no day, but nothing out of that one. That one go pin the fans. Fisher, I don't think so you go making substitution. So Ahmed and Lawyer go come out. Promise. Go enter with Schaffelborg. To play part inside the last 12 minutes on top this one. At that kind of time when we say you go need to do anything you go do to score goal. If you no one go house, bring go come. If you want go house, not do anything, Bono. Huge shot from outside the box and Bono handled that one. Bono now one of the finest goalkeepers outside of Africa. A very fine shot from Bochnan. Of course, Bochnan. But Bono handling well. So na corner kick now for Canada. You're gonna deliver something outstanding. Something with Dave, very outstanding. And he can raise up. But they don't do much, so 10 minutes of normal time plus at a time. Now they remain to play for here. Mazraoui, the Luca, all worn out. He don't put in the warrior mood all evening.

Yeah, Bono been trying to see where Ngofe catch that one time. Good thing, same thing come again to Kopare. Just give him that small touch to get him away. Fisher, they highly tensed. Good to think about where the goal fee possibly come from for his team inside these 10 minutes. I feel like that free kick where they've been get now, one of their biggest chances to come back to this one. But you know, say not be to get the chance. Not to convert them. But of course, it's important to get them, because now to get the chance could give you a chance to see whether you go feel convert them. So get the chance. Then think about to bury them. All the way back to Crepao, the keeper. Crepao go drive him into the midfield. Morocco don't go defensive. They just get a few bodies in front. They don't think about to close shop. Counter-attacking opportunity where they come. And Morocco get the chance to score two. And a goal! They don't kill off the game after all. Now the Deschamps say he go hard. Unless say they go do like Senegal. Before they go throw away this one. Morocco don't get it to the second goal. Today now Nahi day, and just when every ball will come out, he finish them perfectly. And now waiting, he don't do well. Just see where that ball getting. He get to Diaz. He do well to bring him out for him. Just touch him. To draw for Unahi, and he just bending body one side. Nothing will be said. The Canadian goalkeeper Crepao go feed do about that one. Oh, now he don't get embraced. Morocco go celebrate. I don't tell you before already. Say Marrakesh to Tangier to Agadir to Casablanca. Joy. The joy don't too much. So 83 minutes on top clock. Canada 0. Morocco 2. Now waitings the match they talk be that. Oh, now he scored for the 50th minute. And of course for the 82nd minute to take punish the Canadian side. One thing be said, the other time you they rejoice, the other time they don't knock you come out. Now where we day now? Morocco don't rejoice now. But then we will see how they go fare inside their forthcoming match. Bono go catch him. That's why no go worry him anytime, any day. Now clean sheet now in the think about. To begin think about who go win the World Cup day too early. But maybe about who go far. Morocco they look like that team. I think they approach every match differently based on what in them feel. Because the approach where they use for this Canada match, it shocked me. Say they really go about them the way we then do, and they don't pay off. Another counter attacking opportunity as Bono throw the ball straight up. But now they move the ball. Diaz, they call for him. And this one hits the woodwork. That one for Mekam Trey. The keeper don't know much about them. But waiting and talk about, say the bad they be the goalkeeper's friend sometimes.
and Naim come to his rescue there. The ball just hit the bar. That one a very big chance for Morocco to go 3 clear. Just see that chance again. Yeah, they're onside. He pinned the keeper. And in this shock, see the team self hit bar come outside. He not been there, expect him. Canada, they come. I feel like if they get a goal now, the game go open up again in the last 5 minutes or so. If they go fit, get that goal, they go begin think about to still stay alive. But now waiting that second goal, go do you go give the team with the lead security small. This game for day tighter than it don't look now. If they say they don't score that second. But that third one went just hit bar. Naim for finish the work for them. Sometimes I go to wonder if not to call Morocco the champions of Africa, being a Senegal. It's, you know, confuse me. But anyhow, we said the matter the 86 minutes day clock. El Murabet. And they get ready to join up this one. Alongside Saradin. He said the up done, putting a very fine work there. So Go and Buchanan take that long walk off. Unahi.

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1: The nation's most brilliant young minds gear up for the National Secondary School Debate Tournament. It's the season finale of the I Beg to Differ Secondary Schools Debate Tournament Season 9. 10th of August at 3 p.m. Lagos, Abuja and Port Harcourt will come alive. Champions from Abuja, Port Harcourt and Lagos will go shoulder to shoulder for the crown of the Champion of Champions. 16 secondary schools, 3 daily debates, 4 weeks of intense matchups. Who will be the Champion of Champions of the I Beg to Differ Season 9? The final lap of the journey begins August 10 at 3 p.m. For sponsorship inquiries, email info@nigeriainfo.fm or ibegtodifer@nigeriainfo.fm. I Beg to Differ, the Tournament of Champions.
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2: 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Champions from Abuja, Port Harcourt and Lagos will go shoulder to shoulder for the crown of the Champion of Champions. 16 secondary schools, 3 daily debates, 4 weeks of intense matchups. Who will be the Champion of Champions of the I Beg to Differ Season 9? 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I Beg to Differ, the Tournament of Champions.
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Oh, yes, it's still Chukman Station 93.7 Wazoo. We are a film on each other. You still did. This is Kajad. Makes sense. Evening. Oh, yes, on that one, a BNXN and Saz on the beat. That one, the title on Rum. And so does the matter to be. All right, you're inside what's up? This one says, greetings. My name is Henry from Oka Road. I thank God for life and prosperity. Besides, I wish to celebrate my wife's birthday, which is tomorrow Sunday, and her name is Miss Chialuka. Thank you all. All right, well, happy super birthday to you, Mrs. Chialuka. More good life to you as you celebrate your birthday. Tomorrow will be Sunday, the 5th day of July, 2026. Baba Godé will continue to guide you, protect you, and keep you safe from the hands of evil. And that one, they come from your husband, man, will be Mr. Henry. Now, he said, carry that a happy

0: Nation's most brilliant young mind gear up for the National Secondary School Debate Tournament. It's the season finale of the I Beg to Differ Secondary Schools Debate Tournament Season 9. 10th of August at 3 p.m. Lagos, Abuja and Port Harcourt will come alive. Champions from Abuja, Port Harcourt and Lagos will go shoulder to shoulder for the crown of the Champion of Champions. 16 secondary schools, 3 daily debates, 4 weeks of intense matchups. Who will be the Champion of Champions of the I Beg to Differ Season 9? The final lap of the journey begins August 10 at 3 p.m. For sponsorship inquiries, email info@nigeriainfo.fm or ibegtodiffer@nigeriainfo.fm. I Beg to Differ, the Tournament of Champions.
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0: nation's most brilliant young minds gear up for the National Secondary School Debate Tournament. It's the season finale of the I Beg to Differ Secondary Schools Debate Tournament Season 9. 10th of August at 3 p.m. Lagos, Abuja and Port Harcourt will come alive. Champions from Abuja, Port Harcourt and Lagos will go shoulder to shoulder for the crown of the Champion of Champions. 16 secondary schools, 3 daily debates, 4 weeks of intense matchups. Who will be the Champion of Champions of the I Beg to Differ Season 9? The final lap of the journey begins August 10 at 3 p.m. For sponsorship inquiries, email info@nigeriainfo.fm or ibegtodifferatnigeriainfo.fm. I Beg to Differ, the Tournament of Champions.
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0: Hey, you. 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Who you be? You know who I am?
1: I said, who you be?
0: If you want to know who I be, listen to Wazobia 93.7 FM Onitsha. Make you know who I be.